Dodged it out the package, had to bust out the wrapper. 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Nice, fell in love with a real nigga. Wow. Time to turn into a savage. You play with me, I probably burn him on camera. Damn, a rapper killed the rapper. A big player, it don't matter what happened before.

It's been such an amazing experience going back and reflecting on the last 25 years. Thank you to the fans. Thank you to my band. Thank you for everyone who was here and had something to do with this. Sabrina, I love you.